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I see faces in a crowded cafe. Sound of laughter as the music

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2: On a warm summer's evening, on a train bound for nowhere, I met up with a gambler. We were both too tired to sleep, so we took turns of staring out the window at the darkness till boredom overtook us.

Seni Retro spiller de største låtene fra 70-tallet og mer. Some things in life are bad. They can really make you mad. 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